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I am Kristen Torres. It is Monday, and it is the 5 o'clock hour. It is quitting time. And we're going to check in with you right now. Traffic coming up. 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

95.5 The Vibe. So it's been a couple weeks, but people are still talking about Taylor Swift and Travis Kelce's wedding, despite the fact that we really don't actually know that much about it. But guess who was there? That girl right there, Ciara. She was at the wedding with her husband, Russell Wilson. Of course, Russell and Travis Kelce have that NFL connection. And Ciara said that it was a really beautiful, magic night and said she will leave it there. She said she's going to let Taylor and Travis tell you about their wedding when they choose to do that. So everybody still staying tight-lipped about it. Hey, stick around, because coming up, we're going to take a look at your right now traffic. And I got some more old school hip hop and R&B hits coming for you from T-Pain on 95.5 The Vibe.

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1: A better life with Dr. Sanjay Gupta.
2: We talk a lot here about ultra-processed foods and the many ways in which they can negatively impact your health. They've been linked to weight gain, obesity, type 2 diabetes, cardiovascular disease, even cancer. And now a new study out of UCSF found that high ultra-processed food intake was associated with something called intramuscular fat, which is exactly what it sounds like. That's fat inside your muscles, which can cause them to become weaker. Now, in this particular study, the researchers noticed more wear and tear and pain in people's knees because of weakened thigh muscles. Cutting back on ultra-processed foods isn't easy. The CDC estimates at least half the calories in our diet come from ultra-processed foods. But if you're looking to eat cleaner, cutting out sugar-sweetened beverages, that may be the best number one thing you can do to try and get started. I'm Dr. Sanjay Gupta, helping you live a better life.
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8: Well, good evening. Continuing to see area roads looking pretty good for your Monday commute. We do still have that same slowdown in areas. USA Parkway to the Nugget Resort, that is out on westbound 80. If you're heading in the way of the North Valleys, we're still slowing down between, looks like Clear Acre now, and Panther Valley up on North McCarran. Both directions, a little bit of slow and go between El Rancho and Pyramid Way. And we do still have, though, that same heavy traffic northbound South McCarran between Greg Street, Nugget Avenue, and both directions at the Nugget Avenue overpass itself. Everything else is in the clear. Drive safely. From the Right Now Traffic Center, I'm Kristen Snow.
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9: my little mama. You know you thick as hell, you know what I'm saying? Matter of fact, after the club, you know what I'm talking about, me and my gonna be together, you know what I'm saying? I ain't even worried about them really though, I'm just looking at you.

0: I'm Kristen Torres, hanging out with you on your Monday evening. That was Jay-Z, who just wrapped up three epic shows at Yankee Stadium in New York to celebrate the 30th anniversary of his debut album. And yes, my brother, he was there Friday night for the first show. I'm gonna call him when I get home to get the down low, find out all the details, how the show was. Here's Kilo on 95.5. Goodbye.
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95.5 The Vibe. I'm Kristen Torres. The Reno Aces are taking a few days off, a well-earned break before heading over to Salt Lake for a few games at the end of the week. And then next week, July 21st, they start another homestead. They have four homesteads left. So four more weeks of Ace ball for you to go visit with your family. We went to Bluey Day yesterday with my whole family. Had a great time. The kids got to meet Bluey and they ran the bases at the end of the game. They do that every Sunday. And then the kids get ice cream, free ice cream after running the bases. So fun day at the ballpark. And if you need your tickets, you know where to get them. 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
1: Well, good evening. As we take a final look at traffic for your Monday commute, we are seeing traffic pick up, unfortunately, between the Spaghetti Bowl and Panther Valley if you're traveling out to the North Valleys. We got some slowdown I-80 eastbound between

is that girl. She just received her third Emmy nomination for Outstanding Lead Actress in the drama series for her role in the final season of the show Euphoria. Now, she has won this award back in 2020 and 2022, which made her the youngest woman to win the category twice. Now, if she wins again this September, it'll make her the only Black actress to win this award three times. Zendaya, let's go. All right, Justin Bieber linking up with Madonna and Shakira. That's coming up.

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0: to find out that his wife, who does stay at home, feels like he's not pulling his weight around the house. Now, let me break it down for you. The husband works about a 50 to 60 hour work week as a carpenter, obviously exhausted, while his wife handles all the housework and the childcare. So, you know, this created a division online where people feel like she should be thankful that he's out here working. Obviously, other people felt like he needs to do around the house, even though that he is working. Where do you fall on this? And be mindful, Camilo, and who you're talking to.
1: Listen. If he's putting that work in and those hours in, I don't think he should be doing much more, Nessa.
0: Camilo, I don't agree. As a full-time working mother who makes sure everything is taken care of. Now, obviously, my work isn't as tedious as his work, and I totally respect that. I do think, though, there is this idea that, oh, if somebody's working nonstop, then they have no responsibilities at home. And I just don't think that's fair. I think there should be some type of give and take. For example, Camilo, giving your wife a break on the weekend, I'm sure she really appreciates it. Like if you take the kids out to a movie, take them out to lunch, just so she can have a moment to herself, because all week long, all she's doing is taking care of the family.
1: All right, we could do that.
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0: Rihanna, Shakira, and the Korean pop band BTS co-headlining for the first World Cup final halftime show in history. 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

0: Swipe left. Do not date.
1: Okay, so tell me about your day. It turned into a disaster, which sucks, but here we are talking about why you decided to swipe left. Okay, so Emily, I got you on the line right now, and we need the details.
2: Yeah, so I left my phone in this guy's car after our date, which, you know, can happen. But then he texted me to come pick it up. And then I went there a day later and some girl calls asking me if I enjoyed taking her fiance out. So he was engaged. And here I was thinking we had a connection.
1: Okay. Yeah, that's an immediate swipe left. So let me understand this right. You left your phone in his car. I'm assuming when he tried texting you, it went to your computer or to some other device is how you got the message, right?
2: Yeah, you know, it comes through your laptop. So I was like, thank God I can see where to go get it.
1: Yeah, so you're able to find your phone or whatnot. So, okay, so now you have your phone and she calls you his fiance?
2: Yeah.
1: What? First off, applause to you because you answered a number you didn't know. I never do. So shout out to you for doing that. And then what happened when you got on the phone with her?
2: She was like, hey, did you enjoy going out with my fiance? And I'm like, what? You know? Yeah.
1: That's so, drama.
2: I mean, you can't trust men. I'm glad I answered. I had to find out, right?
1: And then wait, so you said, yeah, I went out with him, XYZ, and then what did she say after that?
2: She's like, oh, well, we're engaged, so, you know, back off. And I was like, I mean, yeah, I wasn't even trying to do that, you know?
1: Yeah, absolutely. No way. Okay, so how did the phone call end, and then what did you tell him, the cheater?
2: Well, she was really mad, and I was just like, dude, you gotta get your straight, because I'm just out here thinking we're just having a good time. You can't be hiding stuff like this. It's going to catch up with you. I'm like, I'm out. Like, good luck, dude.
1: Yeah, no, best decision you could have made. Imagine. You did good. I'm proud of you. That was a great swipe left.
3: We're not against rap. We're not against rappers. But we are against those thugs.

0: also known as Facebook and Instagram, might crash out. They're getting sued for $1.4 trillion. That is trillion with a T as in tree. All right, which is nearly the company's entire market value. So it's a collective of states like New Jersey and California accusing Facebook and Instagram of designing their platforms to be addicting to young users and misleading the public about their own safety. I mean, are we surprised about this? Anyways, they're set to go to trial in August. We'll see how things turn out. This might change the landscape of social media, to be honest.
1: You can't touch this. You can't touch this. You can't touch this.

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1: Thing right here is letting all the ladies know what guys talk about. You know, the finer things in life.

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0: nostalgic, which is why he released his own magazine called The Fall Off. And he's got different artists who write an article in it, from Lauryn Hill to Glorilla, Cash Cobain. I like this. J. Cole ended up taking my money because you were able to buy it off his official website, thefalloff.com.
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0: It's time for I'm Over It.
1: I will not judge you, all right? This is actually where you can vent, scream, yell about whatever is bothering you. This is I'm Over It. And Stephanie, I got you on the line right now. What is happening? What are you sick and tired of dealing with?
2: I am sick and tired of dealing with this rude waiter at my favorite restaurant. He is so rude. He is ruining my life, okay? I love this place, but he is like the grumpy cat himself, plus the Grinch. He is just raining on my parade. Every time I walk in, I ask him about the specials. He sighs. He acts like I'm asking him for $1,000, you know, but he's just the worst, you know, and it's such a shame because the place has such good food, such a good vibe. I know the owners, but like the service is terrible.
1: That's why he does that though. It's because he knows the food's good and he knows that you're going to come back for more.
2: He needs to watch out because someone's going to throw a chair at him one of these days and it might be me.
1: Uh-oh.

Cardi B in love? I mean, it hasn't been confirmed just yet, but she was blushing, looking a bit smitten when she was spotted hanging out with the soccer player. The goalie for the Nigerian team, his name is Maduka Okoye, where a lot of women have been fanning out over this man. I'm telling you, Cardi B's got her exes sick right now.

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1: When I'm alone in my room.

0: Nessa on air.
1: Where are your friends, your single friends, Camilo? Where are they trying to find their relationship at? Is it in the club? Is it at the coffee shop? Where are they looking for love?
2: No, no, there's no rules. It's everywhere and anywhere. You know, these guys are they're ruthless.
1: Oh, gosh. Stay away from Camilo's friends. Are you kidding me? All right. Well, let's not help them out. Let's help everybody else out who wants to have a relationship. Forbes Health had a survey done, and nearly half of people said that they are finding their partners on dating apps.
2: Nessa, that makes sense. Everything's an app nowadays.
1: I'm not saying that you can't find love on apps, but I do think the quality of love is debatable. The reason being, there's so many people on these apps, which means that there's a lot of options. So I think, me personally, the best way to meet somebody is to meet them through a friend that you know. I believe that's how relationships work the best. I mean, Camilo, to be honest, our very own Katrina B, the producer, wouldn't be in her loving relationship with a baby if it wasn't for me. I hooked her up with her man.
2: So, Nessa, basically you were the dating app.
1: How did I do, Katrina?
3: I mean, I got a baby, but I still don't have a ring, so I think the dating app might have a bug or something.
1: Hold on, give me some more time, Katrina. 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Power Mop gives you a mop and bucket clean without all the extra work. 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

0: with you. Ice Spice tonguing $50,000. Literally, she's got a new tongue ring, and it was reported to be valued at $50,000. And the jeweler who made it is claiming that it's the biggest tongue ring in the world. I can't wait to see Ice Spice stick it out as Summer Jam, to be honest. And I mean, I hope it stays in her mouth, but if it just casually falls out, I mean, that's a plus for everybody else who's able to get their hands on it.
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0: Nessa on air. Now it's time for Confess with Ness.
1: All right, I want to hear this secret, something that nobody else knows. This is Confess with Ness. Chris, what's going on?
2: Nessa, I'm in deep. I don't know how to get out of this. I've been secretly seeing my wife's sister.
1: Stop it. And, no.
2: Yeah. I mean, it all started, like, it was innocent in the beginning. You know, we were just kind of like flirting here and there, but it just kind of evolved. One thing led to another. And so now it's like, I guess what you would consider a full-blown affair.
1: How long has this been going on for?
2: I mean, it's like 2 or 3 months now.
1: This is a disaster.
2: Well, I know. But it's just, I don't know what to do. I mean, every family gathering, it's like walking on a tightrope. You know, I feel so, so guilty about it. And but I just can't seem to end it, you know?
1: Okay, wait. So you don't want to end it?
2: Well, I mean, I do, but I don't. You know what I mean?
1: I think you need to figure this out, because, I mean, you're cheating on your wife with her sister. That's crazy.
2: I know. I know how it looks from the outside, but, you know, actually being in the situation, it's a constant state of, like, anxiety, you know?
1: Yes.
2: And I feel like it's just a house of cards, and it's only a matter of time before it all comes crashing down.
1: How long have you been with your wife? I'm just curious.
2: 7 years.
1: Wow, that's a long time. You are going to break her heart. You know she's going to find out one way or another. So you got to figure this one out.
2: I don't want to break her heart.
1: Oh, I don't know, Chris. I think you got to figure this one out before it gets really, really bad. I mean, it's going to be bad. But if she finds out before you tell her or you call it off, oh, it's going to be a disaster.

0: Nowadays, everybody wanna talk like they got something to say, but nothing comes out when they move their lips. Just a bunch of gibberish. But I'm back like they forgot about Dre.
1: Future, let me find out that he's trying to get married. Something I never thought I would ever say in the same sentence. Marry Future? Are you kidding me? You know, he's been promoting his upcoming new album called The Real Me. And in one of his posts, he was talking about how marrying the right woman, yes, it can progress you and your life will be okay. But if you marry the wrong person, you lose. Can we be positive about this, Future? I think wedding bells look amazing on you, Future, to be honest. In case you missed our throwback conversation from years ago, trust me, watch it. It's going to make you laugh.

0: feeling me? 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
1: Now, Camilo, your kids are now young adults, all right, venturing off to college, maybe in the dating world. So you, as dad, someone with a lot of wisdom and experience, what is the major red flag that you let your kids know about before they start dating somebody?
2: If that person is a compulsive liar, is a big red flag.
1: Exactly. So let's talk about some things you can look out for to tell whether or not you're dealing with a pathological liar, okay? So if somebody is elaborating everything all the time and it just feels too good to be true, more than likely they're a pathological liar.
2: Also, Nessa, you always gotta go with the gut feeling. If you don't feel like something is right in your gut, that always means something, you know?
1: Absolutely. Or if you catch them in a lie and then they get really dismissive about your feelings, or they're calling you out saying that you're being crazy or you're being angry because they got caught in a lie, they're just trying to deflect and put the blame on you. Get out while you can.
2: Listen, we're dropping gems, man. These are all facts.

0: Lopez parties and celebrates when she goes through a breakup.
1: We should have a party when we break up. People should say, you broke up, congratulations. Because one, you made a decision. Two, it was probably the best thing for everybody.
0: J-Lo sounds traumatized, but making light of it, I'm not mad at that. I loved watching her on the show Subway Takes.
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7: Oh my God, Becky, look at her butt. It is so big. She looks like one of those rap guys' girlfriends, but, you know, who understands those rap guys? They only talk to her because she looks like a total prostitute, okay? I mean, her butt is just so big. I can't believe it's just so round. It's like out there. I mean, gross.

0: Nessa on Air.
1: What is the number one reason couples argue? And by the way, it has nothing to do with money or being intimate in the bedroom.
2: Then I gotta say, why don't you let me get your password to your IG? Why? What you got to hide? What are you doing? What's going on?
1: Wrong. It's actually the tone or attitude of somebody. And I agree, because we could have the same message, but if your tone is funny, you're a little aggressive, or you're being passive towards me, I'm going to take it a whole different way.
2: Ah, like when wifey goes, whatever.
1: But if she said, oh, whatever, you wouldn't take it as personal.
2: Right, correct. Fix your tone, wifey.
1: No, you fix your tone, Camilo.

0: Lizzie Burke, sue everybody. Yes, he's suing his former rehab center because someone decided to leak his therapy sessions, which you know is a complete violation. And this took place back in 2022. I hope Lil Uzi Vert sues them all, okay, so that he never has to even work another day in his life. That's how invasive that is to happen to him.
1: It's a Queens thing, baby.

0: 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Do not wait until the last minute. I'll tell you what this guy had the audacity to text his date with in a few minutes.
1: In the military, the mission was clear. 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Stepping into civilian life isn't about finding a job. 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
1: Camilo, not to get your blood boiling. Let's say your daughter in college was waiting to go out on a date with somebody, and then the dude decides to be disrespectful to her in the text message. What would you tell your daughter as your best piece of advice?
2: My blood is boiling now. delete that number. Goodbye. Peace.
1: Yeah, so let me tell you about this story. It was on TikTok, how this woman was getting ready to go out on a date, all dressed up, and she was excited. The guy was on her way to pick her up, and then he sends her a text message, okay? By the way, at this point, he's 30 minutes away from her house, and he goes off by saying, "All right, you shallow blank, don't judge my car. I've had it since I was 18, and no one has a car in London."
2: How do you do that before going on a date? Like, how do you set the tone like that? Hello.
1: It makes no sense to me. Like, I had to reread this like 100 times because I can't believe how comfortable this guy felt to say that to her. What is wrong with everyone, Camilo?
2: Block him.

0: end your career. He was talking about doing verses. Who would he go up against? He actually said he would just go up against himself. You know, he's got that kind of catalog. Here's what he told DJ Drama.
1: I wouldn't want to embarrass no one. And if I am competing against whoever I'm competing against, I will embarrass you. If it's the wrong type of situation on that verse, you can end their careers, and that's what I would do.
0: No, Wayne, we want you to embarrass them, please.
2: Kylie, what's wrong?
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1: All right, Camilla, which zodiac sign do you think likes to argue the most? You're Libra, by the way.
2: Oh, man. I'm going to have to go with my wifey's sign, Aries.
1: Oh, my gosh. For once, Camilla, you are right.
2: There you go. I've seen it myself.
1: Wow. Okay, so I saw this on bestlifeonline.com. They were talking about the most argumentative zodiac signs, okay? And yes, Aries, they take the title.
2: Beware.
1: Wait, I would have thought Katrina B, the producer, was an Aries, the way that she likes to argue, the way she likes to just be annoying. But what, you're a Capricorn, Katrina, or an Aquarius?
3: Come on, you know I'm an Aquarius, Nessa. So annoying.
1: You really should be an Aries with the amount of arguing that you like to do, to be honest.
2: Yeah.
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10: As someone who's been married nearly 25 years, I'll tell you, there's a lot of great things about having a spouse. And according to a new study out of the University of Miami Health System, marriage might even be linked to a lower risk of cancer. Why? Well, the researchers said people who are married are less likely to engage in risky behavior. They're more likely to get a nudge to go to regular preventive medicine appointments and screenings. And they have a partner to share the load of family obligations, household chores, and finances. No one is saying you should get married in the pursuit of better health. But if you are single, how can you build a strong support system to maybe get some of these same benefits? Do your own research, find out what's important, and then hold members of your squad accountable and let them hold you accountable as well. That can provide a lot of support. I'm Dr. Sanjay Gupta, helping you live a better life.
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1: CHP reports that they're still working to clear a collision reported east of Truckee on 80 eastbound, just east of the scales. Heavy traffic is still reported in this area, and heavy traffic still reported on 80 eastbound from McCarran Boulevard east to Vista. From the Right Now Traffic Center, I'm the Sax Man.
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1: You could bet that, never gotta sweat that. You could bet that, never gotta sweat that. You could bet that, never gotta sweat that. You could bet that.

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1: CHP reports that there's still working to clear a collision near Truckee on 80 eastbound just east of the scales. Heavy traffic still reported in this area, and heavy traffic still reported on 80 eastbound from McCarran Boulevard east to Vista. From the Right Now Traffic Center, I'm the Sax Man.

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1: We're JJ Fat and we're here to rock. Rhymes like ours could never be stopped. See, it's three of us and I know we're fresh. Party rockers non-stop us and our names are deaf. C, the J is for just, the other for jamming. The F is for fresh, A-N-D, deaf. Behind the turntables is DJ Train. Mixing and scratching is the name of the game. Now here's a little something about nosy people. It's not real hard, it's plain and simple, baby D.

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4: 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Temperature may be one of the most underappreciated factors in sleep. That's according to the Senior Vice President of Research and Scientific Affairs at the National Sleep Foundation. We often hear about lights and screens and stress, but even modest changes in temperature and airflow can influence both how quickly you fall asleep and how deeply you stay asleep. Most experts will recommend a room temperature of 60 to 67 degrees Fahrenheit. You might also experiment with your sheets and what you actually wear to bed. Play around a bit and see what improves your sleep. You might be delightfully surprised. I'm Dr. Sanjay Gupta, helping you live a better life.
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1: CHP continues to work to clear a crash near Truckee on 80 eastbound just east of the Scales. Heavy traffic still reported in this area, and heavy traffic still reported on 80 eastbound from McCarran Boulevard east to Lockwood. From the Right Now Traffic Center, I'm the Sax Man.

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1: Orange calls, traffic congestion, red lights. Here's the latest on the roads in the 775. Right now, traffic on Old School 95.5, The Vibe.
2: Heads up, police report a crash with an injury in Carson City on 580 northbound at South Carson Street. CHP reports that they're still working to clear a crash near Truckee on 80 eastbound just east of the scales. Major delays are reported in this area, and heavy traffic still reported on 80 eastbound from McCarran Boulevard east to Lockwood. From the Right Now Traffic Center, I'm the Sax Man.
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2: Police and emergency vehicles are still on the scene of a crash with an injury in Reno on 395 southbound north of Clear Acre. The left lane remains blocked. Traffic is backed up to Lemon. They also report that they're still working to clear a crash in Reno on 395 northbound south of Audi. And CHP reports that they're still working to clear a collision near Truckee on 80 eastbound just east of the Scales. From the Right Now Traffic Center, I'm the Saxman.

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1: Police report that they're still working to clear a crash with an injury in Reno on 395 southbound north of Clear Acre. Delays are still reported all the way back to Lemon Drive. And they also report that they're still working to clear a crash on 395 northbound south of Audi Boulevard. And CHP reports that they're still working to clear a collision near Truckee on 80 eastbound just east of the scales. From the Right Now Traffic Center, I'm the Sax Man.
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9: As someone who's been married nearly 25 years, I'll tell you, there's a lot of great things about having a spouse. And according to a new study out of the University of Miami Health System, marriage might even be linked to a lower risk of cancer. Why? Well, the researchers said people who are married are less likely to engage in risky behavior. They're more likely to get a nudge to go to regular preventive medicine appointments and screenings. And they have a partner to share the load of family obligations, household chores, and finances. No one is saying you should get married in the pursuit of better health. But if you are single, how can you build a strong support system to maybe get some of these same benefits? Do your own research, find out what's important, and then hold members of your squad accountable and let them hold you accountable as well. That can provide a lot of support. I'm Dr. Sanjay Gupta. helping you live a better life.

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Look ahead, the crowd is

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How we doing, Vibe Nation? Happy Tuesday. I'm Brad Vincent, your voice in the middays. Blessed beyond belief to be hanging out with you. Appreciate you bringing me along. And let's get into it, man. 829-0955. That's the number to the Vibe Studio. Go ahead, reach out. Give me a call. I'd love to hear from you. I'd love to talk to you. By the way, slide into those DMs on Instagram. That's right, 955_thevibe. Give us a like, give us a follow. Become an official member of the Vibe Nation. That's right. Stay up to date on all the great things we have going on this summer, all the great concerts, all the great festivals, all the great experiences, comedy shows, you name it. We got it. We're going to hook you up with it. By the way, Boss Man D-Lo, Young Miami, Channel 24 in Sacramento, August 12th. We got your tickets. We got all of that and then some on Reno's hottest station for all things hip-hop and R&B. 95.5 The Vibe. Let's have a great Tuesday.

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The phone lines are up, 829-0955. I'm Brad Vincent, your voice in the middays. Happy and blessed to be hanging out, and I'll be here till 3 o'clock, and I'd love to talk to you. And let's talk.

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0: 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What up, Vibe Nation? Happy Tuesday. Thank you so much for hanging out this morning. I'm Brad Vincent, your voice in the middays with you until 3 o'clock. 829-0955 is the number to The Vibe Studio. By the way, give us a like and a follow on Instagram, 955_TheVibe. Speaking of social media, you remember the days where, like, everybody felt like they had to update their social media status? Everybody. Every second of the day. Oh, hey, watering the plants. Oh, hey, going grocery shopping, taking the kids to the park. Those dog pictures, the food pictures. Like, every second of the day, we were inundated with what people were doing in their lives. Well, have you noticed that has kind of taken a nosedive? Seriously. I honestly, and I'm a part of this too, whenever I update, like, my stories on Instagram, I just happen to repost or reshare a lot of things now because it just feels like a chore, honestly. It feels like a chore to have to always update what I'm doing. And a new survey actually said it is down 55%. 55% of Americans say maintaining their social media presence has now felt more like a job instead of fun. And we all knew that that was eventually going to happen, right? It only took about 20 years, but seriously, when things start becoming more of an obligation rather than just pure and simple fun, what's the point?
1: Hey,

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1: Boy. Reno's Old School 95.5, The Vibe. 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I mean, a lot of the times, you got to do those Walmart drop-off orders. You got to do DoorDash. You got to do Uber. You got to do all kinds of different side hustles to make some extra cash. Well, what if we were to just give you $2,000 for simply just being you? That's right. Money in your pocket. 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

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I think that was the first Eminem song I ever heard as a kid. No longer will he perform it live because of, well, it slanders his mother, Debbie Mathers. Shout out to Eminem. That's a bold thing to do. Whoa.

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Boss Man Zelo and Young Miami at Channel 24 in Sacramento. We got your tickets coming up. Woo!

for all things hip-hop and R&B, 95.5 The Vibe, Boss Man Z-Lo, and Young Miami in Sacramento at that wonderful venue that is Channel 24. We got your tickets right here and now. You and a plus one. Let's road trip it, yeah? 829-0955. That's the number to The Vibe Studio. 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

0: Hey, Jill. 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

0: Brad Vincent, your voice in the middays, hanging out with you until 3 o'clock. Hope you're having a beautiful and blessed Tuesday afternoon. 829-0955 is the number to the Vibe Studio. Go ahead, reach out, give me a call. I'd love to talk to you. Well, I'll tell you what, complete 180 from what it was yesterday, right? Today it's hot, kind of humid outside too. Usually I am, you know, in between songs, I step outside, get some sunshine. I ain't even trying to leave the AC today. I'm just trying to drink my water and stay hydrated, and I suggest you do the same. Just make sure you bring the vibe along with you all day today. And of course, keep it locked in because we got a lot of great music coming up after the break. Aaliyah and Vogue, Busta Rhymes, Ludacris, and so much more all coming up right here on the Vibe.
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8: If I were to ask you what makes for a good night's sleep, you'd probably say a dark, quiet room, not too many things on your mind. But every night when you go to get some Z's, how often do you really think about the temperature in your bedroom? Temperature may be one of the most underappreciated factors in sleep. That's according to the Senior Vice President of Research and Scientific Affairs at the National Sleep Foundation.

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1: 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Happy Tuesday. 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Janet Jackson, here we go one time. Baby, just tell me just how you feel. We living it and just giving it to you real. Baby, come on. 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

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Make sure you're taking care of yourself. Get in that AC if you can. 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Tyreek Hill's ex-wife will be paid up to $50,000 a month and is walking away with over $6 million in 17 months. Not a hard day's work.

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You know what I'm sick and tired of? I'm sick and tired of all these know-it-all kids, these content creators on social media talking about the old heads of hip-hop need to go away and retire, let the new kids shine. But the thing is, what new kids are shining right now? You know somebody who's still shining, and you can verify it yourself, Paul Wall. You don't believe me? Go listen to some of his features. Dude's crushing it. Still, what do the new kids got to say about that?

0: City DJs, Get On Up and Dance is the album. 1996 was the release. I'm good, huh? Hey, that's right off the dome, too. You think I'm wrong? All right, go ahead. Check on me. Just when I'm right, slide into those DMs on Instagram, 955_thevibe, with a thumbs up. And by the way, make sure you give us a like and a follow when you're over there. 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

0: 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Don't sit there and tell me that you can't be 60 years old and still have some game left in you. We're talking about Scottie Pippen, his brand new wife, 23. But it also might help that he's Scottie Pippen.
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Speaking of hottest, man, it is hot out there, dude. Telling you. Gosh, I can't even step outside the studio, and that is no exaggeration. You know, July is National Grilling Month, which makes sense, right? Especially here in Northern Nevada, midsummer. Although, surely there are some diehards who grill in the wintertime. We like to get our grill out of the shed. We like to put some work on it in the month of July and August and September, going into the winter months. Did you know the average American spends about 13 days per year grilling? 13. That is it. Those are like barely qualification numbers. Those are rookie numbers, to say the least, like A-ball rookie numbers. So what do you do when you're grilling? Do you commit any of the 5 grilling sins? One of them being touching another person's grill without permission. Never do that. That is like walking into somebody's house and opening up their refrigerator. How dare you? Don't ever do that. Another one, never allowing the meat to rest before serving. And yeah, we realize when you do it, you ain't getting away with anything. Lastly, never commit the worst of the 5, pressing down on a burger with a spatula. Who taught you to do that? It's wrong. I want to know, by the way, what is your number one grilling pet peeve? Hit me up now on Instagram, 955 underscore the vibe. Hey, Reno.

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0: Reno's Old School 95.5 The Vibe. Well, ladies and gentlemen, my time is up. I'm Brad Vincent, and I am up out of here, okay? I will talk to you tomorrow morning at 10 a.m. Be safe. Be kind to each other. Have a great Tuesday night. Tell mom you love her, and I'll talk to you tomorrow. I'm out of here. Peace.
1: 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Let's take them back.

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95.5 The Vibe. I am Kristen. Happy Tuesday. How is it only Tuesday? I feel like I say this a lot on Tuesdays, but I've already lived a lot of life in the last 24 hours. My niece and nephew came and stayed the night, so we had a little cousin sleepover. Let's see, the dog threw up. Someone spilled some milk. My two-year-old had an accident on the carpet, so we do not all have the same 24 hours in a day. Let me just tell you that much. Here's Beastie Boys on 95.5.

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The Reno Aces taking a much well-deserved few days off right now before they head to Salt Lake. 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

95.5 The Vibe. That was Tupac with Changes. And Janet Jackson was actually repping a Tupac t-shirt on the red carpet at the BET Awards. I mean, when you're Janet Jackson, you can wear whatever you want on the red carpet. But, of course, it's Janet. So she took her Tupac t-shirt. She wore it over a striped white long-sleeve button-up shirt, paired it with some gray striped pants, a large belt, a fedora with a veil. I mean, she was still looking super fly. And a Tupac t-shirt, because it's Janet. Hey, stick around, because coming up, we got more classic hip-hop and R&B hits for you from Digital Underground, Luda, and Ice Cube on 95.5 The Vibe.

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6: Well, good evening. As we get you up, out the door, and officially on your way home for your Tuesday commute, we are still seeing that same slowdown and congestion. If you're traveling out to the North Valleys, that's between the Spaghetti Bowl and Panther Valley. Up on North McCarran, both directions, a little bit of spotty slow and go. Again, most of that in that eastbound lane. Still seeing some slowdown I-80 East near the Nugget Resort. We've got some slowdown 580 South between Plum and Moana. Still that same heavy traffic and slowing northbound South McCarran between Glendale and Nugget Avenue. I-80 westbound between USA Parkway and Patrick. Everything else in the clear. Drive safely from the Right Now Traffic Center. I'm Kristen Snow.